And I find that the spirit is the most powerful force in the world. Building with my spirit, talking to myself. Because your spirit is your true self. Keep it real with yourself, with anybody, right?

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And that's a beautiful thing. It's a beautiful thing.

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1: Discard the future. If the future's bad for people, they should discard it. 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

Am I asking for the moon? Is it really so implausible that you and I could soon come to some kind of arrangement? 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
1: Hi, how are you doing? I'm Mr. Jean. 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

0: 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Cançons que valen per mil paraules.
1: Girls can wear jeans and cut their hair short, wear shirts and boots. Is it okay to be a boy? But for a boy to look like a girl is degrading.

Can you feel me? 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I'm tired of being caught up in a one-night stand. If you're looking for devotion, you've got to show me love. Oh, I need you to show me love.